0: in the door with his brushes. That what's in old Papa? Look at this cat here. Here's a suitcase there. That's Kelly. You can beat on that one.
1: Open up the door, Richard.
0: Well, look here. Well, here's Jack McVouty in his tenor.
2: Yes, sir, indeed.
0: Well, say, Gates, how about blowing some, man?
2: Got the next call.
0: All right, that's...

0: double order Riti Vootis with a little hot sauce on it. That'll just about fix it. Well, here's it. Well, look at Charlie Yardbird
1: Rooney. Hey, so how's it going, Jim?
0: Oh, everything is mellow, man. Look at this. Get his horn with the name.
1: Yeah, blow I got
0: some?
1: My horn with me, man. I want to blow some, too. Yeah. I'm having a little reed trouble.
0: Haven't got a reed?
1: Yeah.
0: Well, McVouch's got a reed. He can trim it down a little. That's great.
1: Yeah,
0: that's great. Solid, then. Well, let's get together and blow. We ain't A flat. Take the next one. You got it.
1: Okay.
0: All right.

0: Here's there's Max Kevin Valso Rooney with his trumpet there.
1: Oh, well,
0: what's in the... Oh, everything is silent.
1: Hey, listen, I gotta go, Dad.
0: Well, you gotta cut out?
1: I gotta go to Jubilee.
0: Jubilee, you gotta make another... Yeah, that's groovy. Well, you gotta make a gig. Take the next chord before you cut out.
1: Okay.

How about setting a riff on the next chorus and really take him on out there, because he's got here, he gotta go and make another gig there. Let's get, I gotta get up early in the morning.

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going. 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

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It didn't matter where they went, in whichever house. Motel, suitcases and rental cars. Photos and empty bottles, memories and mental scars. Raising hacks, surveying damages, appraising wrecks. Long nights and fights that ended with amazing sex. Moments that were equally quiet and uproarious. Frequently slow dancing in the kitchen.

on yourself, long for a certain drastic context, a dreadful circumstance that will add great lengths into your dictionary definition. To simulate an understanding of bread, water, and money, now arriving by an alternate route, where the absence of such things might leave you. Mind you, this is not more rich confession of a child actor, and as you would agree completely with the gift, sister, that appeared in your throat, with the decision to further limit the pain registrar and delight your tiny heart a moment with uncontested omnipotence.

0: strength of one's own.
1: And you're afraid to say to your face you

0: Zuli in the door with his brushes there. What's in old Papa? Look at this cat here. Here's a suitcase there. That's killer. You can beat on that one.
1: What my door, Richard?
0: Well, look here. Well, here's Jack McVouty in his tenor.
2: Yes, sir, indeed.
0: Well, say, Gates, how about blowing some, man?
2: Got the next call.
0: All right, that's great. Take it. You got

0: double order Ritty Vooties with a little hot sauce on it. That'll just about fix it. Well, here's it. Well, look at Charlie Yardboy to Rooney.
1: Hey there, Slim. How's it going, Jim?
0: Oh, everything is mellow, man. Look at this. Get his horn with the Nate.
1: Yeah,
0: blow
1: I got
0: some?
1: My horn with me, man. I want to blow some, too. Yeah. I'm having a little reed trouble.
0: Haven't got a reed?
1: Yeah.
0: Well, Mac Voucher's got a reed. He can trim it down a little. That's great.
1: Yeah,
0: that's
1: great.
0: Solid, then. Well, let's get together and blow. We ain't A flat. Take the next one. You got it.
1: Okay.
0: All right.

0: there's Max Kevin Valso Rooney with his trumpet there.
1: Oh, well,
0: what you know? Oh, everything is silent.
1: Hey, listen, I gotta go, Dad.
0: Well, you gotta cut out?
1: I gotta go to Jubilee.
0: Jubilee, you gotta make another day. That's groovy. Well, you gotta make a gig. Take the next chord before you cut out.
1: Okay.

0: How about setting a riff on the next chorus and we'll take him on out there, because he's scared here. He got to go and make another gig there. Let's go. I got to get up early in the morning myself. So let's riff on the next chorus.
1: Now, ladies and gentlemen, here's a feature taped for us in England by Ringo Starr, Paul McCartney, John Lennon, and George Harrison. Hold it down.

going. I can't move tonight, so I will have to stay right here with you. Don't think it, you think I got your etiquette.

find yourself longing for a certain drastic context, a dreadful circumstance that will add great lengths into your dictionary definition. Simulate an understanding of bread, water, and money, now arriving by an alternate route, and where the absence of such things might leave you. Mind you, this is not mortgage confession of a child actor, and as you would agree completely with the gift, sister, that appeared in your throne, with the decision to further limit the pain registrar and delight your tiny heart a moment with uncontested omnipresence.

0: here in the door with his brushes. That what's in old Papa? Look at this cat here. Here's a suitcase there. That's Kelly. Beat on that one.
1: Open up the door, Richard.
0: Well, look here. Well, here's Jack McVouty in his tenor.
2: Yes, indeed.
0: Well, say, Gates, how about blowing something, man?
2: Got the next call.
0: All right, that's great, man.

0: So fine. Say, you better bring me a double order of Riti Vootis with a little hot sauce on it. That'll just about fix it. Well, here's it. Well, look at Charlie Yardboy to Rooney.
1: Hey there, Slim. How's it going, Jim?
0: Oh, everything is mellow, man. Look at this. Got to get his horn with me.
1: Yeah,
0: blow
1: I got
0: some?
1: My horn with me, man. I want to blow some, too.
0: Yeah.
1: I'm having a little reed trouble.
0: Haven't got a reed?
1: Yeah.
0: Well, Mac Voucher's got a reed. He can trim it down a little. That's great.
1: Yeah,
0: that's
1: great.
0: That's solid, then. Well, let's get together and blow. We ain't A-flat. Take the next one. You got it.
1: Okay.
0: All right.

0: here's there's Max Kevin Vauxhall Rooney with his trumpet there.
1: Oh, well,
0: what's in the... Oh, everything is silent.
1: Hey, listen, I gotta go, Dad.
0: Well, you gotta cut out?
1: I gotta go to the Jubilee.
0: Jubilee, you gotta make another... Yeah, that's groovy. Well, you gotta make a gig. Take the next course before you cut out.

How about setting a riff on the next chorus and we'll take him on out there because he's got here. He got to go and make another gig there. That's good. I got to get up early in the morning.

0: Well, ladies and gentlemen, here's a feature taped for us in England by Ringo Starr, Paul McCartney,
1: King Ed Rock,
0: John Lennon,
1: MC Adam,
0: and George Harrison.
1: Hold it now.

The boy was an old cat, and the girl was a clever mouse. It didn't matter where they went, in whichever house. Motel, suitcases and rental cars. Photos and empty bottles, memories and mental scars. Raising hacks, surveying damages, appraising wrecks. Long nights and fights that ended with amazing sex. Moments that were equally quiet and uproarious. Frequently slow dancing in the kitchen, it was glorious.

0: Zooty in the door with his brushes. That what's in old Papa? Look at this cat here. Here's a suitcase there. That's killer. You can beat on that one.
1: What am I for doing, Richard?
0: Well, look here. Well, here's Jack McVouty in his tenor.
2: Yes, indeed.
0: Well, say, Gates, how about blowing some, man?
2: Got the next call.
0: All right, that's great, man.

0: better bring me a double order of Riti Vootis with a little hot sauce on it. That'll just about fix it. Oh, here's it. Well, look at Charlie Yardbird Rooney.
1: Hey, Slim, how's it going, Jim?
0: Oh, everything is mellow, man. Look at this cat get his horn with the name.
1: Yeah,
0: blow
1: I got
0: some?
1: My horn with me, man. I want to blow some, too. Yeah. I'm having a little reed trouble.
0: Haven't got a reed?
1: Yeah.
0: Well, Mac Voucher's got a reed. He can trim it down a little. That's great.
1: Yeah,
0: well, that's
1: great.
0: Solid, then. Well, let's get together and blow. We ain't A flat. Take the next one. You got it.
1: Okay.
0: All right.

0: there's Max Kevin Vauxhall Rooney with his trumpet there.
1: Oh,
0: well, what's in the... Oh, everything is silent.
1: Hey, listen, I gotta go, Dad.
0: Well, you gotta cut out?
1: I gotta go to the Jubilee.
0: Jubilee, you gotta make another... Yeah, that's groovy. Well, you gotta make a gig. Take the next chord before you cut out.

fix it. Say, look here, Papa. How about setting a riff on the next chorus and we'll take him on out there because he's got here. He got to go and make another gig there. Let's get. I got to get up early.

like this. And you find yourself longing for a certain drastic context, a dreadful circumstance that won't add great lengths into your dictionary definition. Simulate an understanding of bread, water, and money. Now arriving by an alternate route, where the absence of such things might leave you. Mind you, this is not more rich confession of a child actor. And as you would agree completely with the gift, sister, that appeared in your throne, with the decision to further limit the pain registrar and delight your tiny heart a moment with uncontested omnipresence.

going, get it, get it, get it, get it, get it, get it, get it, get it, get it, get it, get it, get it, get it, get it, get it, get it, get it, get it, get it, get it, get it, get it, get it, get it, get it, get it, get it, get it, get it, get it, get it, get it, get it, get it, get it, get it, get it, get it, get it, get it, get it, get it, get it, get it, get it, get it, get it, get it, get it, get it, get it, get it, get it, get it, get it, get it, get it, get it, get it, get it, get it, get it, get it, get it, get it, get it, get it, get it, get it, get it, get it, get it, get it, get it, get it, get it, get it, get it, get it, get it, get it, get it, get it, get it, get it, get it, get it, get it, get it, get it, get it, get it, get it, get it, get it, get it, get it, get it, get it, get it, get it, get it, get it, get it, get it, get it, get it, get it, get it, get it, get it, get it, get it, get it, get it, get it, get it, get it, get it, get it, get it, get it, get it, get it, get it, get it, get it, get it, get it, get it, get it, get it, get it, get it, get it, get it, get

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0: in the door with his brushes. 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Look at this cat here. Here's a suitcase there. That's Kelly. Beat on that one.
1: What number door, Richard?
0: Well, look here. Well, here's Jack McVouty in his tenor.
2: Yes, indeed.
0: Well, say, Gates, how about blowing some, man?
2: Got the next call.
0: All right, that's...

0: can't double order Riti Vootis with a little hot sauce on it. That'll just about fix it. Oh, here's it. Well, look at Charlie Yardbird
1: Rooney. Hey, so how's it going, Jim?
0: Oh, everything is mellow, man. Look at this. Get his horn with the Nate.
1: Yeah, blow I got
0: some.
1: My horn with me, man. I want to blow some, too. Yeah, I'm having a little reed trouble.
0: Haven't got a reed?
1: Yeah.
0: Well, Mac Voucher's got a reed. He can trim it down a little. That's great.
1: Yeah,
0: that's great. Solid, then. Well, let's get together and blow. We ain't A flat. Take the next one. You got it.
1: Okay.
0: All right.

0: Well, look at here. There's Max Kevin Balso Rooney with his trumpet there.
1: Oh, well,
0: what you know? Oh, everything is silent.
2: Hey, listen, I gotta go, Dad.
0: Well, you gotta cut out?
2: I gotta go to Jubilee.
0: Jubilee, you gotta make another day. That's groovy. Well, you gotta make a gig. Take the next chord before you cut out. Take next.

How about setting a riff on the next chorus and really take him on out there, because he's got here. He got to go and make another gig there. Let's go. I got to get up early in the morning.

The boy was an old cat, and the girl was a clever mouse. It didn't matter where they went, in whichever house. Motel, suitcases and rental cars. Photos and empty bottles, memories and mental scars. Raising hacks, surveying damages, appraising wrecks. Long nights and fights that ended with amazing sex. Moments that were equally quiet and uproarious. Frequently slow dancing in the kitchen, it was

0: Let me see what you got back there.
1: Because it is cold out here.
0: Oh, yeah.
2: Oh, it's all good, though.
1: Y'all got t-shirts on.
2: Nothing but love.

Get it, get it, get it, get it, get it, get it, get it, get it, get it, get it, get it, get it, get it, get it, get it, get it, get it, get it, get it, get it, get it, get it, get it, get it, get it, get it, get it, get it, get it, get it, get it, get it, get it, get it, get it, get it, get it, get it, get it, get it, get it, get it, get it, get it, get it, get it, get it, get it, get it, get it, get it, get it, get it, get it, get it, get it, get it, get it, get it, get it, get it, get it, get it, get it, get it, get it, get it, get it, get it, get it, get it, get it, get it, get it, get it, get it, get it, get it, get it, get it, get it, get it, get it, get it, get it, get it, get it, get it, get it, get it, get it, get it, get it, get it, get it, get it, get it, get it, get it, get it, get it, get it, get it, get it, get it, get it, get it, get it, get it, get it, get it, get it, get it, get it, get it, get it, get it, get it, get it, get it, get it, get it, get it, get it, get it, get it

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0: in the door with his brushes there. 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Look at this cat here. Here's a suitcase there. That's killer. You can beat on that one.
1: What number door, Richard?
0: Well, look here. Well, here's Jack McVouty in his tenor.
2: Yes, indeed.
0: Well, say, Gates, how about blowing some, man?
2: Got the next call.
0: Oh, Reed, that's great. Take it. You got

0: and double order Ariti Vutis with a little hot sauce on it. That'll just about fix it. Well, here's it. Well, look at Charlie Yardboy to Rooney.
1: Hey there, Slim. How's it going, Jim?
0: Oh, everything is mellow, man. Look at this cat get his horn with me.
1: Yeah,
0: blow
1: I got
0: some?
1: My horn with me, man. I want to blow some, too.
0: Yeah.
1: I'm having a little reed trouble.
0: Haven't got a reed?
1: Yeah.
0: Well, Mac Voucher's got a reed. He can trim it down a little. That's great.
1: Yeah,
0: I'm going. Well, that's
1: great.
0: Solid, then. Well, let's get together and blow. We ain't A flat. Take the next one. You got it.
1: Okay.
0: All right.

0: that was just about to get there. Well, look at here, there's Max Kevin Valso Rooney with his trumpet there.
1: Oh,
0: well, what you know? Oh, everything is solid.
2: Hey, listen, I gotta go, Dad.
0: Well, you gotta cut out?
2: I gotta go to Jubilee.
0: Jubilee, you gotta make another thing. That's groovy. Well, you gotta make a gig. Take the next chord before you cut out.
2: Okay.

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Let's get, I gotta get up early in the morning.

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2: Ladies and gentlemen, here's a feature taped for us in England by Ringo Starr, Paul McCartney, King Ed Rock, John Lennon, MC Adam Young, DJ, and George Harrison. Holy cow!

0: showed you there'd be days like this.
1: And you find yourself longing for a certain drastic context, a dreadful circumstance that would add great lengths into your dictionary definition. 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

0: Zooty in the door with his brushes. That what's in old Papa? Look at this cat here. Here's a suitcase there. That's Kelly. Beat on that one.
1: Open up the door, Richard.
0: Well, look here. Well, here's Jack McVouty in his tenor.
2: Yes, indeed.
0: Well, say, Gates, how about blowing something, man?
2: Got the next call.
0: All right, that's great, man.

0: better bring me a double order of Riti Vootis with a little hot sauce on it. That'll just about fix it. Well, here's it. Well, look at Charlie Yardboy to Rooney.
1: Hey there, Slim. How's it going, Jim?
0: Oh, everything is mellow, man. Look at this cat get his horn with me.
1: Yeah,
0: blow
1: I got
0: something.
1: My horn with me, man. I want to blow something, too.
0: Yeah.
1: I'm having a little reed trouble.
0: Haven't got a reed?
1: Yeah.
0: Well, Mac Voucher's got a reed. He can trim it down a little. That's great.
1: Yeah,
0: that's
1: great.
0: That's solid, then. Well, let's get together and blow. We're in A flat. Take the next one. You got it.
1: Okay.
0: All right.

0: Here's there's Max Kevin Valsall Rooney with his trumpet there.
1: Oh,
0: well, what's in the... Oh, everything is silent.
1: Hey, listen, I gotta go, Dad.
0: Well, you gotta cut out?
1: I gotta go to the Jubilee.
0: Jubilee, you gotta make another... Yeah, that's groovy. Well, you gotta make a gig. Take the next chord before you cut out.

How about setting a riff on the next chorus and we'll take him on out there because he's got here. He got to go and make another gig there. That's good. I got to get up early in the morning.

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It didn't matter where they went, in whichever house. Motel, suitcases and rental cars. Photos and empty bottles, memories and mental scars. Raising hacks, surveying damages, appraising wrecks. Long nights and fights that ended with amazing sex. Moments that were equally quiet and uproarious. Frequently slow dancing.

find yourself longing for a certain drastic context, a dreadful circumstance that will tag great lengths into your dictionary definition. To simulate an understanding of bread, water, and money, now arriving by an alternate route, and where the absence of such things might leave you. Mind you, this is not more rich confession of a child actor, and as you would agree completely with the gift, sister, that appeared in your throne, with the decision to further limit the pain, registrar, and delight your tiny heart a moment with uncontested omnipresence.

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going. 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

0: bass. 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And here comes Zooty in the door with his brushes. There. What's he know, Papa? Look at this cat here. Here's a suitcase there. That's Kelly. You can beat on that one.
1: Open up the door, Richard.
0: Well, look here. Well, here's Jack McVouty in his tenor.
2: Yes, indeed.
0: Well, say, Gates, how about blowing something, man?
2: Got the next call.
0: All right, that's great, man. Take it. You got it.

0: double order Ritty Footies with a little hot sauce on it. That'll just about fix it. Well, here's it. Well, look at Charlie Yardbird
1: Rooney. Hey there, Slim. How's it going, Jim?
0: Oh, everything is mellow, man. Look at this. Get his horn with the name.
1: Yeah,
0: blow
1: I got
0: some?
1: My horn with me, man. I want to blow some, too. Yeah. I'm having a little reed trouble.
0: Haven't got a reed?
1: Yeah.
0: Well, Mike Voucher's got a reed. He can trim it down a little. That's great.
1: Yeah, I'm
0: well, that's
1: great.
0: Solid, then. Well, let's get together and blow. We ain't A-flat. Take the next one. You got it.
1: Okay.
0: All right.

0: here's there's Max Kevin Valso Rooney with his trumpet there.
1: Oh, well,
0: what's in the... Oh, everything is silent.
2: Hey, listen, I gotta go, Dad.
0: Well, you gotta cut out?
2: I gotta go to Jubilee.
0: Jubilee, you gotta make another thing. That's groovy. Well, you gotta make a gig. Take the next chord before you cut out. Okay. Take the next chord.

0: How about setting a riff on the next chorus and we'll take him on out there because he's got here. He got to go and make another gig there. Let's get, I got to get up early in the morning myself. So let's riff on the next chorus.
1: Now, ladies and gentlemen, here's a feature taped for us in England by Ringo Starr, Paul McCartney, King Ed Rock, John Lennon, MC Adam Young, DJ, and George Harrison. Hold it down.

The boy was an old cat, and the girl was a clever mouse. It didn't matter where they went, in whichever house. Motel, suitcases and rental cars. Photos and empty bottles, memories and mental scars. Raising hacks, surveying damages, appraising wrecks. Long nights and fights that ended with amazing sex. Moments that were equally quiet and uproarious. Frequently slow dancing in the kitchen.

going. I can't move tonight, so I will have to stay right here with you. Don't think it, you think I can.

0: fine jam session here. And here comes Zooty in the door with his brushes. And what's he know, Papa? Look at this cat here. Here's a suitcase there. That's Kelly. You can beat on that one.
1: Open up the door, Richard.
0: Well, look here. Well, here's Jack McVouty in his tenor.
2: Yes, indeed.
0: Well, say, Gates, how about blowing something, man?
2: Got the next call.
0: All right, that's great, man. Take it. You got

0: Say, you better bring me a double order of Riti Vootis with a little hot sauce on it. That'll just about fix it. Well, here's it. Well, look at Charlie Yardboy to Rooney.
1: Hey there, Slim. How's it going, Jim?
0: Oh, everything is mellow, man. Look at this cat get his horn with me.
1: Yeah,
0: blow
1: I got
0: something.
1: My horn with me, man. I want to blow something, too.
0: Yeah.
1: I'm having a little reed trouble.
0: Haven't got a reed?
1: Yeah.
0: Well, Mac Voucher's got a reed. He can trim it down a little. That's great.
1: Yeah,
0: that's
1: great.
0: That's solid, then. Well, let's get together and blow. We ain't A-flat. Take the next one. You got it.
1: Okay.
0: All right.

0: Here's there's Max Kevin Valsall Rooney with his trumpet there.
1: Oh, well,
0: what's in the... Oh, everything is silent.
1: Hey, listen, I gotta go, Dad.
0: Well, you gotta cut out?
1: I gotta go to Jubilee.
0: Jubilee, you gotta make another... Yeah, that's groovy. Well, you gotta make a gig. Take the next chord before you cut out. Take the next chord.

0: fix it. Say, look here, Papa. How about setting a riff on the next chorus and we'll take him on out there because he's got here. He got to go and make another gig there. Let's go. I got to get up early in the morning myself. So let's riff on the next chorus.
1: Now, ladies and gentlemen, here's a feature taped for us in England by Ringo Starr, Paul McCartney, John Lennon, and George Harrison. Holy cow!

find yourself longing for a certain drastic context, a dreadful circumstance that would add great lengths onto your dictionary definition. To simulate an understanding of bread, water, and money, now arriving by an alternate route, and when the absence of such things might leave you, mind you, this is not more rich confession of a child actor, and as you would agree completely, with the gift sister that appeared in your throne, with the decision to further limit the pain registrar, and delight your tiny heart a moment with uncontested omnipresence.

The boy was an old cat, and the girl was a clever mouse. It didn't matter where they went, in whichever house. Motel, suitcases and rental cars, photos and empty bottles, memories and mental scars, raising hacks, surveying damages, appraising wrecks, long nights and fights that ended with amazing sex, moments that were equally quiet and uproarious, frequently slow dancing in the kitchen, it was glorious.

0: here in the door with his brushes. That what's in old Papa? Look at this cat here. Here's a suitcase there. That's Kelly. Beat on that one.
1: Open up the door, Richard.
0: Well, look here. Well, here's Jack McVouty in his tenor.
2: Yes, indeed.
0: Well, say, Gates, how about blowing something, man?
2: Got the next call.
0: All right, that's great, man.

0: double order Ritty Footies with a little hot sauce on it. That'll just about fix it. Well, here's it. Well, look at Charlie Yardboy to Rooney.
1: Hey there, Slim. How's it going, Jim?
0: Oh, everything is mellow, man. Look at this. Get his horn with the name.
1: Yeah,
0: blow
1: I got
0: some.
1: My horn with me, man. I want to blow some, too.
0: Yeah.
1: I'm having a little reed trouble.
0: Haven't got a reed?
1: Yeah.
0: Well, Mac Voucher's got a reed. He can trim it down a little. That's great.
1: Yeah,
0: that's
1: great.
0: Solid, then. Well, let's get together and blow. We in A flat. Take the next one. You got it.
1: Okay.
0: All right.

0: Well, look at here. There's Max Kevin Balsall Rooney with his trumpet there.
1: Oh,
0: well, what's in the... Oh, everything is silent.
2: Hey, listen, I gotta go, Dad.
0: Well, you gotta cut out?
2: I gotta go to Jubilee.
0: Jubilee, you gotta make another... Yeah, that's groovy. Well, you gotta make a gig. Take the next chord before you cut out. Take the next chord.

0: fix it. Say, look here, Papa. How about setting a riff on the next chorus and we'll take him on out there because he's got here. He got to go and make another gig there. Let's go. I got to get up early in the morning myself. So let's riff on the next chorus.
1: Now, ladies and gentlemen, here's a feature taped for us in England by Ringo Starr, Paul McCartney, John Lennon, and George Harrison.
2: Hold it!

0: has shown you there be days like this.
1: And you find yourself longing for a certain drastic context, a dreadful circumstance that will tag great lengths into your dictionary definition. To simulate an understanding of bread, water, and money, now arriving by an alternate route, where the absence of such things might leave you. Mind you, this is not mortgage confession of a child actor, and as you would agree completely with the gift sister that appeared in your throne, with the decision to further limit the pain registrar and delight your tiny heart a moment with uncontested omnipresence.

Hey, get the bomb. She can make a little bit of a little bit of a little bit of a little bit of a little bit of a little bit of a little bit of a little bit of a little bit of a little bit of a little bit of a little bit of a little bit of a little bit of a little bit of a little bit of a little bit of a little bit of a little bit of a little bit of a little bit of a little bit of a little bit of a little bit of a little bit of a little bit of a little bit of a little bit of a little bit of a little bit of a little bit of a little bit of a little bit of a little bit of a little bit of a little bit of a little bit of a little bit of a little bit of a little bit of a little bit of a little bit of a little bit of a little bit of a little bit of a little bit of a little bit of a little bit of a little bit of a little bit of a little bit of a little bit of a little bit of a little bit of a little bit of a little bit of a little bit of a little bit of a little bit of a little bit of a little bit of a little bit of a little bit of a little bit of a little bit of a little bit of a little bit of a little bit of a little bit of a little bit of a little bit of a little bit of a little bit of

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0: bass. 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And here comes Zooty in the door with his brushes. There. What you know, Papa? Look at this cat here. Here's a suitcase there. That's Kelly. Beat on that one.
1: What am I for doing, Richard?
0: Well, look here. Well, here's Jack McVouty in his tenor.
2: Yes, indeed.
0: Well, say, Gates, how about blowing some, man?
2: Got the next call.
0: All right, that's great, man.

0: and double order Ritty Vooties with a little hot sauce on it. That'll just about fix it. Well, here's it. Well, look at Charlie Yardboy to Rooney.
1: Hey there, Slim. How's it going, Jim?
0: Oh, everything is mellow, man. Look at this cat get his horn with the name.
1: Yeah,
0: blow
1: I got
0: some?
1: My horn with me, man. I want to blow some, too. Yeah. I'm having a little reed trouble.
0: Haven't got a reed?
1: Yeah.
0: Well, Mac Voucher's got a reed. He can trim it down a little. That's great.
1: Yeah,
0: that's
1: great.
0: That's solid, then. Well, let's get together and blow. We ain't A-flat. Take the next one. You got it.
1: Okay.
0: All right.

0: Here's there's Max giving Vals old Rooney with his trumpet there.
1: Oh, well,
0: what's in the... Oh, everything is silent.
2: Hey, listen, I gotta go, Dad.
0: Well, you gotta cut out?
2: I gotta go to Jubilee.
0: Jubilee, you gotta make another... Yeah, that's groovy. Well, you gotta make a gig. Take the next chord before you cut out. Okay. Take the next chord.

0: setting a riff on the next chorus and we'll take him on out there because he's got here. He got to go and make another gig there. Let's go. I got to get up early in the morning myself. So let's riff on the next chorus.
1: Now, ladies and gentlemen, here's a feature taped for us in England by Ringo Starr, Paul McCartney,
2: King Ed Rock,
1: John Lennon,
2: MC Adam Young, DJ,
1: and George Harrison.
2: Hold it now.

The boy was an old cat, and the girl was a clever mouse. It didn't matter where they went, in whichever house. Motel, suitcases and rental cars. Photos and empty bottles, memories and mental scars. Raising hacks, surveying damages, appraising wrecks. Long nights and fights that ended with amazing sex. Moments that were equally quiet and uproarious. Frequently slow dancing in the kitchen, it was

find yourself longing for a certain drastic context, a dreadful circumstance that will add great lengths into your dictionary definition. Simulate an understanding of bread, water, and money, now arriving by an alternate route, where the absence of such things might leave you. Mind you, this is not morbid confession of a child actor, and as you would agree completely with the gift sister that appeared in your throat, with the decision to further limit the pain, registrar, and delight your tiny heart a moment with uncontested omnipresence.

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0: fresh is that? What you know, Papa? Look at this cat here. Here's a suitcase there. That's Kelly. Beat on that one.
1: Oh, my God, don't, Richard.
0: Well, look here. Well, here's Jack McVouty in his tenor.
2: Yes, indeed.
0: Well, say, Gates, how about blowing something, man?

0: double order Riti Vootis with a little hot sauce on it. That'll just about fix it. Well, here's it. Well, look at Charlie Yardboy to Rooney.
1: Hey there, Slim. How's it going, Jim?
0: Oh, everything is mellow, man. Look at this. Get his horn with the Nate.
1: Yeah,
0: blow
1: I got
0: some?
1: My horn with me, man. I want to blow some, too.
0: Yeah.
1: I'm having a little reed trouble.
0: Haven't got a reed?
1: Yeah.
0: Well, McVouchy's got a reed. He can trim it down a little. That's great.
1: Yeah,
0: that's great. Solid, then. Well, let's get together and blow. We ain't A flat. Take the next one. You got it.
1: Okay.
0: All right.

0: is. There's Max giving Vals O'Rooney with his trumpet there.
1: Oh, well,
0: what's in the... Oh, everything is silent.
2: Hey, listen, I gotta go, Dad.
0: Well, you gotta cut out?
2: I gotta go to the Jubilee.
0: Jubilee, you gotta make another... Yeah, that's groovy. Well, you gotta make a gig. Take the next chord before you cut out. Okay. Take the next chord.

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He got to go and make another gig there. 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
2: 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Oh, man. 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
1: It feels good to be Boatu. 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

Ladies and gentlemen, here's a feature taped for us in England by Ringo Starr, Paul McCartney, King Ed Rock, John Lennon, MC Adam Young, DJ, and George Harrison. Holy

0: Our hero, yes, showed you there'd be days like this.
1: And you find yourself longing for a certain drastic context, a dreadful circumstance that won't add great lengths into your dictionary definition. 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

0: bass. Look like we'll have a fine jam session here. And here comes Zootie in the door with his brushes. Now, what's he know, Papa? Look at this cat here. Here's a suitcase there. That's Kelly. Beat on that one.
1: Oh, Mumper don't, Richie.
0: Well, look here. Well, here's Jack McVouty in his tenor.
2: Yes, indeed.
0: Well, say, Gates, how about blowing something, man?
2: Got the next call.
0: Oh, Reed, that's great. Take it. You got it.

0: double order Ritty Footies with a little hot sauce on it. That'll just about fix it. Well, here's it. Well, look at Charlie Yardboy to Rooney.
1: Hey there, Slim. How's it going, Jim?
0: Oh, everything is mellow, man. Look at this. Get his horn with the name.
1: Yeah,
0: blow
1: I got
0: some?
1: My horn with me, man. I want to blow some, too. Yeah, but I'm having a little reed trouble.
0: Haven't got a reed?
1: Yeah.
0: Well, Mac Voucher's got a reed. He can trim it down a little. That's great.
1: Yeah, I'm
0: well, that's
1: great.
0: Solid, then. Well, let's get together and blow. We're in A flat. Take the next one. You got it.
1: Okay.
0: All right.

0: years, there's Max Kevin Valso Rooney with his trumpet there.
1: Oh, well,
0: what you know? Oh, everything is solid.
2: Hey, listen, I gotta go, Dad.
0: Well, you gotta cut out?
2: I gotta go to Jubilee.
0: Jubilee, you gotta make another day. That's groovy. Well, you gotta make a gig. Take the next chord before you cut out. Take the next chord.

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He got to go and make another gig there. Let's get. I got to get up early in the morning.

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Don't think it, you think I got your etiquette.

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Moments that were equally quiet and uproarious. 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

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They'd steal books and talk dirty at the airport. Evangelists amongst themselves, it was scandalous. Company was kept by Joan of Los Angeles. Diamonds and crying eyes, short

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2: Because it is cold out here.
1: Oh, yeah.
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1: Oh, I know. Boy, oh boy. Or barely awake. Paddle to the metal. Oh, man. I should do this for a living.
0: It feels good to be Boatu. It feels good to Geico.
2: Mother's Day. This Sunday. 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

0: possession here. And here comes Zooty in the door with his brushes. That, what's in old Papa? Look at this cat here. Here's a suitcase there. That's scary. Beat on that one.
1: What number door, Richard?
0: Well, look here. Well, here's Jack McVouty in his tenor.
2: Yes, indeed.
0: Well, say, Gates, how about blowing some, man?
2: Got the next call.
0: All right.

0: double order Riti Vootis with a little hot sauce on it. That'll just about fix it. Well, here's it. Well, look at Charlie Yardbird
1: Rooney. Hey, so how's it going, Jim?
0: Oh, everything is mellow, man. Look at this. Get his horn with the name.
1: Yeah, blow I got
0: some?
1: My horn with me, man. I want to blow some, too. Yeah. I'm having a little reed trouble.
0: Haven't got a reed?
1: Yeah.
0: Well, McVouch's got a reed. He can trim it down a little. That's great.
1: Yeah,
0: that's great. Solid, then. Well, let's get together and blow. We ain't A flat. Take the next one. You got it.
1: Okay.
0: All right.

0: Well, look at here. There's Max giving Balso Rooney with his trumpet there.
1: Oh, well,
0: what's in the... Oh, everything is silent.
2: Hey, listen, I got to go, Dad.
0: Well, you got to cut out?
2: Jubilee.
0: Jubilee, you got to make another thing. That's groovy. Well, you got to make a gig. Take the next chord before you cut out.
2: Okay.

0: How about setting a riff on the next chorus and we'll take him on out there, because he's got here. He got to go and make another gig there. Let's go. I got to get up early in the morning myself. So let's riff on the next chorus.
1: Now, ladies and gentlemen, here's a feature taped for us in England by Ringo Starr, Paul McCartney,
2: King Ed Rock,
1: John Lennon,
2: MC Adam Young, DJ,
1: and George Harrison.
2: Hold it.

yourself, longing for a certain drastic context, a dreadful circumstance that would add great lengths into your dictionary definition. To simulate an understanding of bread, water, and money, now arriving by an alternate route, and where the absence of such things might leave you. Mind you, this is not more rich confession of a child actor, and as you would agree completely with the gift, sister, that appeared in your throat, with the decision to further limit the pain, registrar, and delight your tiny heart a moment with uncontested omnipresence.

The boy was an old cat, and the girl was a clever mouse. It didn't matter where they went, in whichever house. Motel, suitcases and rental cars. Photos and empty bottles, memories and mental scars. Raising hacks, surveying damages, appraising wrecks. Long nights and fights that ended with amazing sex. Moments that were equally quiet and uproarious. Frequently slow dancing in the kitchen.

0: perfectly dark.
1: Let me see what you got about this.
2: Because it is cold out here.
1: Oh, yeah.
3: Oh, it's all good, though.
2: Y'all got t-shirts on.
3: Nothing but love.

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going. 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

0: bass. 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And here comes Zooty in the door with his brushes. That, what you know, Papa? Look at this cat here. Here's a suitcase there. That's Kelly. Beat on that one.
1: Open up the door, Richard.
0: Well, look here. Well, here's Jack McVouty in his tenor.
2: Yes, indeed.
0: Well, say, Gates, how about blowing some, man?
2: Got the next call.
0: All right, that's great.

0: double order Riti Vootis with a little hot sauce on it. That'll just about fix it. Well, here's it. Well, look at Charlie Yardbird Rooney.
1: Hey there, Slim. How's it going, Jim?
0: Oh, everything is mellow, man. Look at this. Get his horn with me.
1: Blow some? Yeah, I got my horn with me, man. I want to blow some, too. Yeah. I'm having a little reed trouble.
0: Haven't got a reed?
1: Yeah.
0: Well, Mac Voucher's got a reed. He can trim it down a little. That's great.
1: Yeah,
0: that's great. Solid, then. Well, let's get together and blow. We ain't A flat. Take the next one. You got it.
1: Okay.
0: All right.

0: Well, look at here. There's Max Kevin Valso Rooney with his trumpet there.
1: Oh, well,
0: what you know? Oh, everything is silent.
2: Hey, listen, I gotta go, Dad.
0: Well, you gotta cut out?
2: I gotta go to Jubilee.
0: Jubilee, you gotta make another day. That's groovy. Well, you gotta make a gig. Take the next chord before you cut out.
2: Okay.

like this. And you find yourself longing for a certain drastic context, a dreadful circumstance that will tag great lengths into your dictionary definition. To simulate an understanding of bread, water, and money, now arriving by an alternate route, and where the absence of such things might leave you. Mind you, this is not more rich confession of a child actor, and as you would agree completely with the gift, sister, that appeared in your throat, with the decision to further limit the pain, registrar, and delight your tiny heart a moment with uncontested omnipresence.

Ladies and gentlemen, here's a feature taped for us in England by Ringo Starr, Paul McCartney, John Lennon, and George Harrison.

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get it, get it, get it, get it, get it, get it, get it, get it, get it, get it, get it, get it, get it, get it, get it, get it, get it, get it, get it, get it, get it, get it, get it, get it, get it, get it, get it, get it, get it, get it, get it, get it, get it, get it, get it, get it, get it, get it, get it, get it, get it, get it, get it, get it, get it, get it, get it, get it, get it, get it, get it, get it, get it, get it, get it, get it, get it, get it, get it, get it, get it, get it, get it, get it, get it, get it, get it, get it, get it, get it, get it, get it, get it, get it, get it, 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

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It didn't matter where they went, in whichever house. 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Photos and empty bottles, memories and mental scars. Raising hacks, surveying damages, appraising wrecks. Long nights and fights that ended with amazing sex. Moments that were equally quiet and uproarious. Frequently slow dancing in the kitchen, it was

songs. Opposites, theirs was a friendship of the rare sort. They'd steal books and talk dirty at the airport. Evangelists amongst themselves, it was scandalous. Company was kept by Joan of Los Angeles. Diamonds and crying eyes, short tempers and fast drives. Promises and unsolved mysteries of past lives.

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0: 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Look at this cat here. Here's a suitcase there. That's Kelly. You can beat on that one.
1: Open up the door, Richard.
0: Well, look here. Well, here's Jack McBouty and his tenor.
2: Yes, indeed.
0: Well, say, Gates, how about blowing some, man?
2: Got the next call.
0: All right, that's great, man.

0: double order Ritty Footies with a little hot sauce on it. That'll just about fix it. Oh, here's it. Well, look at Charlie Yardbird Rooney.
1: Hey, Slim, how's it going, Jim?
0: Oh, everything is mellow, man. Look at this cat get his horn with the name.
1: Yeah,
0: blow
1: I got
0: some?
1: My horn with me, man. I want to blow some, too. Yeah. I'm having a little reed trouble.
0: Haven't got a reed?
1: Yeah.
0: Well, Mike Voucher's got a reed. He can trim it down a little. That's great.
1: Yeah,
0: I'm well, that's
1: great.
0: Solid, then. Well, let's get together and blow. We in A flat. Take the next one. You got it.
1: Okay.
0: All right.

0: is there's Max Kevin Balso Rooney with his trumpet there.
1: Oh,
0: well, what's in the... Oh, everything is silent.
2: Hey, listen, I gotta go, Dad.
0: Well, you gotta cut out?
2: I gotta go to Jubilee.
0: Jubilee, you gotta make another... Yeah, that's groovy. Well, you gotta make a gig. Take the next chord before you cut out. Okay. Take the next chord.

fix it. Say, look here, Papa. How about setting a riff on the next chorus and we'll take him on out there because he's got here. He got to go and make another gig there. Let's go. I got to get up early.

0: showed you there'd be days like this.
1: And you find yourself longing for a certain drastic context, a dreadful circumstance that moved at great lengths into your dictionary definition. The simulating understanding of bread, water, and money, now arriving by an alternate route, where the absence of such things might leave you. Mind you, this is not more rich confession of a child actor, and as you would agree completely with the gift sister that appeared in your throne, with the decision to further limit the pain registrar and delight your tiny heart a moment with uncontested omnipotence.

Ladies and gentlemen, here's a feature taped for us in England by Ringo Starr, Paul McCartney, King Ed Rock, John Lennon, MC Adam Young, DJ, and George Harrison. Hold it now.

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It didn't matter where they went, in whichever house. 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Raising hacks, surveying damages, appraising wrecks. Long nights and fights that ended with amazing sex. Moments that were equally quiet and uproarious. Frequently slow dancing.

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0: in the door with his brushes. That, what's in old Papa? Look at this cat here. Here's a suitcase there. That's Kelly. Beat on that one.
1: What number door, Richard?
0: Well, look here. Well, here's Jack McVouty in his tenor.
2: Yes, indeed.
0: Well, say, Gates, how about blowing something, man?
2: Got the next call.
0: All right, that's great, man.

0: Say, you better bring me a double order of Riti Vooties with a little hot sauce on it. That'll just about fix it. Oh, here's it. Well, look at Charlie Yardboy to Rooney.
1: Hey there, Slim. How's it going, Jim?
0: Oh, everything is mellow, man. Look at this. Get his horn with the name.
1: Yeah, blow I got
0: some?
1: My horn with me, man. I want to blow some, too. Yeah. I'm having a little reed trouble.
0: Haven't got a reed?
1: Yeah.
0: Well, McVouchy's got a reed. He can trim it down a little. That's great.
1: Yeah,
0: that's great. Solid, then. Well, let's get together and blow. We ain't A flat. Take the next one. You got it.
1: Okay.
0: All right.

0: Yeah. Well, look at here. There's Max giving Balso Rooney with his trumpet there.
1: Oh, well,
0: what's in the... Oh, everything is silent.
2: Hey, listen, I got to go, Dad.
0: Well, you got to cut out?
2: I got to go to Jubilee.
0: Jubilee, you got to make another thing. That's groovy. Well, you got to make a gig. Take the next chord before you cut out.
2: Okay.

0: avocado seed proof that while we nail the seed to the roof, and that'll fix it. Say, look here, Papa, how about setting a riff on the next chorus and we'll take him on out there, because he's got here, he gotta go and make another gig there. Let's go. I gotta get up early in the morning myself, so let's riff on the next chorus.
1: Let me see what you got about there.
2: Because it is cold out here.
1: Oh, yeah.
3: Oh, it's all good, though.
2: We all got t-shirts on.
3: Nothing but love.

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I can't move tonight, so I will have to stay right here with you. Don't think it, you think I got your etiquette.

find yourself longing for a certain drastic context, a dreadful circumstance that won't add great lengths into your dictionary definition. Simulate an understanding of bread, water, and money, now arriving by an alternate route, where the absence of such things might leave you. Mind you, this is not more rich confession of a child actor, and as you would agree completely with the gift, sister, that appeared in your throat, with the decision to further limit the pain registrar and delight your tiny heart a moment with uncontested omnipresence.

0: Dodo on the piano and Tiny on the bass. Look like we'll have a fine jam session here. And here comes Zootie in the door with his brushes. There. What you know, Papa? Look at this cat here. Here's a suitcase there. That's Kelly. Beat on that one.
1: What am I for doing, Richard?
0: Well, look here. Well, here's Jack McVouty in his tenor.
2: Yes, indeed.
0: Well, say, Gates, how about blowing something, man?
1: Got the next call.
0: Oh, Reed, that's great, man.

0: and double order Ritty Vooties with a little hot sauce on it. That'll just about fix it. Well, here's it. Well, look at Charlie Yardboy to Rooney.
1: Hey, Slim, how's it going, Jim?
0: Oh, everything is mellow, man. Look at this guy to get his horn with me.
1: Yeah,
0: blow
1: I
0: some?
1: Got my horn with me, man. I
0: want
1: to blow some, too. Yeah. I'm having a little reed trouble.
0: Haven't got a reed?
1: Yeah.
0: Well, Mac Voucher's got a reed. He can trim it down a little. That's great.
1: Yeah, I'm
0: well, that's
1: great.
0: Solid, then. Well, let's get together and blow. We in A flat. Take the next one. You got it.
1: Okay.
0: All right.

0: is. There's Max giving Balso Rooney with his trumpet there.
1: Oh, well,
0: what's in the... Oh, everything is silent.
2: Hey, listen, I gotta go, Dad.
0: Well, you gotta cut out?
2: I gotta go to Jubilee.
0: Jubilee, you gotta make another thing. That's groovy. Well, you gotta make a gig. Take the next chord before you cut out. Take the next.

0: How about setting a riff on the next chorus and we'll take him on out there, because he's got here, he got to go and make another gig there. Let's get, I got to get up early in the morning myself. So let's riff on the next chorus.
1: Well, ladies and gentlemen, here's a feature taped for us in England by Ringo Starr, Paul McCartney,
2: King Ed Rock,
1: John Lennon,
2: MC Adam Young,
1: and George Harrison.
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1: Or a sea shanty?
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1: Or pirate metal.
0: This boat trip is going to be interesting.
2: Don't you love it? Oh, it's so good!
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Get it, get it, get it, get it, get it, get it, get it, get it, get it, get it, get it, get it, get it, get it, get it, get it, get it, get it, get it, get it, get it, get it, get it, get it, get it, get it, get it, get it, get it, get it, get it, get it, get it, get it, get it, get it, get it, get it, get it, get it, get it, get it, get it, get it, get it, get it, get it, get it, get it, get it, get it, get it, get it, get it, get it, get it, get it, get it, get it, get it, get it, get it, get it, get it, get it, get it, get it, get it, get it, get it, get it, get it, get it, get it, get it, get it, get it, get it, get it, get it, get it, get it, get it, get it, get it, get it, get it, get it, get it, get it, get it, get it, get it, get it, get it, get it, get it, get it, get it, get it, get it, get it, get it, get it, get it, get it, get it, get it, get it, get it, get it, get it, get it, get it, get it, get it, get it, get it, get it, get it, get it, get it, get it, get it, get it, get it

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It didn't matter where they went, in whichever house. Motel, suitcases and rental cars, photos and empty bottles, memories and mental scars, raising hacks, surveying damages, appraising wrecks, long nights and fights that ended with amazing sex, moments that were equally quiet and uproarious, frequently slow dancing in the kitchen.

0: And here comes Zooty in the door with his brushes. 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What's he know, Papa? Look at this cat here. Here's a suitcase there. That's killed. You can beat on that one.
1: What number door, Richard?
0: Well, look here. Well, here's Jack McBouty in his tenor.
2: Yes, indeed.
0: Well, say, Gates, how about blowing some, man?
2: Got the next call.
0: All right, that's great, man.

0: and double order Ritty Vooties with a little hot sauce on it. That'll just about fix it. Well, here's it. Well, look at Charlie Yardboy to Rooney.
1: Hey there, Slim. How's it going, Jim?
0: Oh, everything is mellow, man. Look at this cat get his horn with the name.
1: Yeah,
0: blow
1: I got
0: some?
1: My horn with me, man. I want to blow some, too.
0: Yeah.
1: I'm having a little reed trouble.
0: Haven't got a reed?
1: Yeah.
0: Well, Mac Voucher's got a reed. He can trim it down a little. That's great.
1: Yeah,
0: that's
1: great.
0: That's solid, then. Well, let's get together and blow. We're in A flat. Take the next one. You got it.
1: Okay.
0: All right.

0: Here's Daz McSkiven Balso Rooney with his trumpet there.
1: Oh,
0: what's in the... Oh, everything is silent.
2: Hey, listen, I gotta go, Daz.
0: Well, you gotta cut out?
2: I gotta go to Jubilee.
0: Jubilee, you gotta make another... Yeah, that's groovy. Well, you gotta make a gig. Take the next chord before you cut out.
2: Okay.
0: Take the next chord.

How about setting a riff on the next chorus and we'll take him on out there because he's got here. He got to go and make another gig there. That's good. I got to get up early in the morning.

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get it, get it, get it, get it, get it, get it, get it, get it, get it, get it, get it, get it, get it, get it, get it, get it, get it, get it, get it, get it, get it, get it, get it, get it, get it, 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get it, get it, get it, get it, get it, get it, get it, get it, get it, get it, get it, get it, get it, get it, get it, get it, get it, get it, get it, get it, get it, get it, get it, get it, get it, get it, get it, get it, get it, get it, get it, get it, get it, get it, get it, get it, get it, get it, get it, get it, get it, get it, get it, get it, get it, get it, get it, get it, get it, get it, get it

Going, I can't move tonight, so I will have to stay right here with Joe. Don't think it, you think I got to get it, get it, get it, get it, get it, get it, get it, get it, get it, get it, get it, get it, get it, get it, get it, get it, get it, get it, get it, get it, get it, get it, get it, get it, get it, get it, get it, get it, get it, get it, get it, get it, get it, get it, get it, get it, get it, get it, get it, get it, get it, get it, get it, get it, get it, get it, get it, get it, get it, get it, get it, get it, get it, get it, get it, get it, get it, get it, get it, get it, get it, get it, get it, get it, get it, get it, get it, get it, get it, get it, get it, get it, get it, get it, get it, get it, get it, get it, get it, get it, get it, get it, get it, get it, get it, get it, get it, get it, get it, get it, get it, get it, get it, get it, get it, get it, get it, get it, get it, get it, get it, get it, get it, get it, get it, get it, get it, get it, get it, get it, get it, get it, get it, get it, get it, get it, get it, get it, get it, get it, get it, get it, get it,

The boy was an old cat, and the girl was a clever mouse. It didn't matter where they went, in whichever house. Motel, suitcases and rental cars, photos and empty bottles, memories and mental scars, raising hacks, surveying damages, appraising wrecks. Long nights and fights that ended with amazing sex, moments that were equally quiet and uproarious, frequently slow dancing in the kitchen.

0: precious. 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Look at this cat here. Here's a suitcase there. That's killer. You can beat on that one.
1: What number don't, Richard?
0: Well, look at, well, here's Jack McVouty in his tenor.
2: Yes, indeed.
0: Well, say, Gates, how about blowing something, man?
2: Got the next call.
0: All right, that's great, man.

0: to bring me a double order of Riti Footies with a little hot sauce on it. That'll just about fix it. Well, here's it. Well, look at Charlie Yardboy to Rooney.
1: Hey, Slim, how's it going, Jim?
0: Oh, everything is mellow, man. Look at this cat get his horn with the name.
1: Yeah,
0: blow
1: I got
0: some?
1: My horn with me, man. I want to blow some, too. Yeah. I'm having a little reed trouble.
0: Haven't got a reed?
1: Yeah.
0: Well, McVouchy's got a reed. He can trim it down a little. That's great.
1: Yeah,
0: that's great. Solid, then. Well, let's get together and blow. We're in A flat. Take the next one. You got it.
1: Okay.
0: All right.

0: here's Daz McSkiven Bowsel Rooney with his trumpet there.
1: Oh, well,
0: what's in the... Oh, everything is silent.
1: Hey, listen, I gotta go, Daz.
0: Well, you gotta cut out?
1: I gotta go to Jubilee.
0: Jubilee, you gotta make another thing. That's groovy. Well, you gotta make a gig. Take the next chord before you cut out.
1: Okay.
0: Take the next chord.

like this. And you find yourself longing for a certain drastic context, a dreadful circumstance that will tag great lengths into your dictionary definition. To simulate an understanding of bread, water, and money, now arriving by an alternate route, and where the absence of such things might leave you. Mind you, this is not more rich confession of a child actor, and as you would agree completely with the gift, sister, that appeared in your throat, or the decision to further limit the pain registrar and delight your tiny heart a moment with uncontested omnipotence.

0: not strength of one's own.
1: And you're afraid to say.

The boy was an old cat, and the girl was a clever mouse. It didn't matter where they went, in whichever house. Motel, suitcases and rental cars, photos and empty bottles, memories and mental scars, raising hacks, surveying damages, appraising wrecks, long nights and fights that ended with amazing sex, moments that were equally quiet and uproarious, frequently slow dancing in the kitchen. It

0: in the door with his brushes. That, what's he know, Papa? Look at this cat here. Here's a suitcase there. That's killing. Beat on that one.
1: What number door, Richard?
0: Well, look here. Well, here's Jack McVouty in his tenor.
2: Yes, sir, indeed.
0: Well, say, Gates, how about blowing some, man?
2: Got the next call.
0: All right, that's great. Take it. You got

0: and double order Ariti Vootis with a little hot sauce on it. That'll just about fix it. Well, here's it. Well, look at Charlie Yardboy to Rooney.
1: Hey there, Slim. How's it going, Jim?
0: Oh, everything is mellow, man. Look at this. Get his horn with the Nate.
1: Yeah,
0: blow
1: I got
0: some?
1: My horn with me, man. I want to blow some, too.
0: Yeah.
1: I'm having a little reed trouble.
0: Haven't got a reed?
1: Yeah.
0: Well, Mac Voucher's got a reed. He can trim it down a little. That's great.
1: Yeah,
0: that's great. Solid, then. Well, let's get together and blow. We ain't A flat. Take the next one. You got it.
1: Okay.
0: All right.

0: Here's there's Max Kevin Balsall Rooney with his trumpet there.
1: Oh,
0: well, what's in the... Oh, everything is silent.
1: Hey, listen, I gotta go, Dad.
0: Well, you gotta cut out?
1: I gotta go to Jubilee.
0: Jubilee, you gotta make another... Yeah, that's groovy. Well, you gotta make a gig. Take the next chord before you cut out.

0: How about setting a riff on the next chorus and we'll take him on out there because he's got here. He got to go and make another gig there. Let's go. I got to get up early in the morning myself. So let's riff on the next chorus.
1: Now, ladies and gentlemen, here's a feature taped for us in England by Ringo Starr,
2: Mike D,
1: Paul McCartney,
2: King Ed Rock,
1: John Lennon,
2: MC Adam Young,
1: and George Harrison.
2: Hold it down.

0: Our hero, yes, showed you there'd be days like this.
1: And you find yourself longing for a certain drastic context, a dreadful circumstance that will add great lengths into your dictionary definition. Simulate an understanding of bread, water, and money, now arriving by an alternate route, and where the absence of such things might leave you. Mind you, this is not more rich confession of a child actor, and as you would agree completely with the gift, sister, that appeared in your throne, with the decision to further limit the pain registrar and delight your tiny heart a moment with uncontested omnipotence.

Going, I can't move tonight, so I will have to stay right here with you. Don't think you think I got to get you.

yourself long ago a certain drastic context, a dreadful circumstance that will add great lengths into your dictionary definition. Simulate an understanding of bread, water, and money, now arriving by an alternate route, where the absence of such things might leave you. Mind you, this is not morbid confession of a child actor, and as you would agree completely with the gift sister that appeared in your throat, with the decision to further limit the pain registrar and delight your tiny heart a moment with uncontested omnipresence.

0: strength of one's own.
1: And you're afraid to say to your face you

0: Dodo on the piano and Tiny on the bass. Look like we'll have a fine jam session here. And here comes Zootie in the door with his brushes. And what you know, Papa? Look at this cat here. Here's a suitcase there. That's Kelly. Beat on that one.
1: Open up the door, Richard.
0: Well, look here. Well, here's Jack McVouty in his tenor.
2: Yes, indeed.
0: Well, say, Gates, how about blowing some, man?
2: Got the next call.
0: All right, that's great, man.

0: and double order Ritty Vooties with a little hot sauce on it. That'll just about fix it. Well, here's it. Well, look at Charlie Yardboy to Rooney.
1: Hey, Slim, how's it going, Jim?
0: Oh, everything is mellow, man. Look at this guy to get his horn with the name.
1: Yeah,
0: blow
1: I got
0: some?
1: My horn with me, man. I want to blow some, too.
0: Yeah.
1: I'm having a little reed trouble.
0: Haven't got a reed?
1: Yeah.
0: Well, Mac Voucher's got a reed. He can trim it down a little. That's great.
1: Yeah,
0: well, that's
1: great.
0: Solid, then. Well, let's get together and blow. We in A flat. Take the next one. You got it.
1: Okay.
0: All right.

0: to hear Zaz McSkiven Bowsel Rooney with his trumpet there.
1: Oh, well,
0: what's in the... Oh, everything is silent.
2: Hey, listen, I got to go, Dad.
0: Well, you got to cut out?
2: Jubilee.
0: Jubilee, you got to make another thing. That's groovy. Well, you got to make a gig. Take the next chord before you cut out.
2: Okay.
0: Take the next...

0: How about setting a riff on the next chorus and we'll take him on out there, because he's got here, he got to go and make another gig there. Let's go. I got to get up early in the morning myself. So let's riff on the next chorus.
1: Jetzt wirst du einen Freund von mir kennenlernen. Hey, Raymond. 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
2: Heineken.
3: Heineken! 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

Hey,

going, I can't move tonight, so I will have to stay right here with you. 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

It's perfectly dark. 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

The boy was an old cat, and the girl was a clever mouse. It didn't matter where they went, in whichever house. Motel, suitcases and rental cars. Photos and empty bottles, memories and mental scars. Raising hacks, surveying damages, appraising wrecks. Long nights and fights that ended with amazing sex. Moments that were equally quiet and uproarious. Frequently slow dancing in the kitchen, it was glorious.

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And who by accident, the emptiness had grown quick. 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

0: Well, ladies and gentlemen, here's a feature taped for us in England by Ringo Starr, Paul McCartney,
1: Sing Ed Rock,
0: John Lennon,
1: MC Adam Young,
0: and George Harrison.
1: Holy

0: Daddy in the door with his brushes. There. What's in old Papa? Look at this cat here. Here's a suitcase there. That's Kelly. You can beat on that one.
1: Open up the door, Richard.
0: Well, look here. Well, here's Jack McVouty in his tenor.
2: Yes, sir, indeed.
0: Well, say, Gates, how about blowing some, man?
2: Got the next call.
0: All right, that's...

0: double order Riti Vootis with a little hot sauce on it. That'll just about fix it. Oh, here's it. Well, look at Charlie Yardbird
1: Rooney. Hey, so how's it going, Jim?
0: Oh, everything is mellow, man. Look at this. Get his horn with the name.
1: Yeah, blow I got
0: some.
1: My horn with me, man. I want to blow some, too. Yeah. I'm having a little reed trouble.
0: Haven't got a reed?
1: Yeah.
0: Well, McVouchy's got a reed. He can trim it down a little. That's great.
1: Yeah,
0: that's great. Solid, then. Well, let's get together and blow. We ain't A flat. Take the next one. You got it.
1: Okay.
0: All right.

0: Well, look at here. There's Max giving Balso Rooney with his trumpet there.
1: Oh, well,
0: what's in the... Oh, everything is silent.
2: Hey, listen, I got to go, Dad.
0: Well, you got to cut out?
2: Jubilee.
0: Jubilee, you got to make another thing. That's groovy. Well, you got to make a gig. Take the next chord before you cut out.
2: Okay.

find yourself longing for a certain drastic context, a dreadful circumstance that will tag great lengths into your dictionary definition. To simulate an understanding of bread, water, and money, now arriving by an alternate route, where the absence of such things might leave you. Mind you, this is not more rich confession of a child actor, and as you would agree completely with the gift, sister, that appeared in your throne, with the decision to further limit the pain, registrar, and delight your tiny heart a moment with uncontested omnipresence.

The boy was an old cat, and the girl was a clever mouse. It didn't matter where they went, in whichever house. Motel, suitcases and rental cars, photos and empty bottles, memories and mental scars, raising hacks, surveying damages, appraising wrecks, long nights and fights that ended with amazing sex, moments that were equally quiet and uproarious, frequently slow dancing.

opposites. Theirs was a friendship of the rare sort. They'd steal books and talk dirty at the airport. Evangelists amongst themselves, it was scandalous. Company was kept by Joan of Los Angeles. Diamonds and crying eyes, short tempers and fast drives. Promises and unsolved mysteries of past lives.

0: Ladies and gentlemen, here's a feature taped for us in England by Ringo Starr, Paul McCartney,
1: Sing Ed Rock,
0: John Lennon,
1: MC Adam Yacht, DJ,
0: and George Harrison.
1: Hold it!

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kitchen, get the kitchen, get the kitchen, get the kitchen, get the kitchen, get the kitchen, get the kitchen, get the kitchen, get the kitchen, get the kitchen, get the kitchen, get the kitchen, get 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

0: bass. 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And here comes Zooty in the door with his brushes. And what's he know, Papa? Look at this cat here. Here's a suitcase there. That's Kelly. Beat on that one.
1: Open up the door, Richard.
0: Well, look here. Well, here's Jack McVouty in his tenor.
2: Yes, indeed.
0: Well, say, Gates, how about blowing something, man?
2: Got the next call.
0: All right, that's great, man. Take it. You got

0: double order Ritty Footies with a little hot sauce on it. That'll just about fix it. Oh, here's it. Well, look at Charlie Yardboy to Rooney.
1: Hey, Slim, how's it going, Jim?
0: Oh, everything is mellow, man. Look at this. Get his horn with the name.
1: Yeah,
0: blow
1: I got
0: some?
1: My horn with me, man. I want to blow some, too. Yeah. I'm having a little reed trouble.
0: Haven't got a reed?
1: Yeah.
0: Well, Mike Voucher's got a reed. He can trim it down a little. That's great.
1: Yeah, I'm
0: well, that's
1: great.
0: Solid, then. Well, let's get together and blow. We in A flat. Take the next one. You got it.
1: Okay.
0: All right.

0: Here's there's Max giving Vals old Rooney with his trumpet there.
1: Oh, well,
0: what's in the... Oh, everything is silent.
2: Hey, listen, I gotta go, Dad.
0: Well, you gotta cut out?
2: I gotta go to Jubilee.
0: Jubilee, you gotta make another... Yeah, that's groovy. Well, you gotta make a gig. Take the next chord before you cut out. Okay. Take the next chord.

0: How about setting a riff on the next chorus and we'll take him on out there because he's got here. He got to go and make another gig there. Let's get, I got to get up early in the morning myself. So let's riff on the next chorus.
1: Je me demande souvent, mais comment on faisait avant? Avant tous ces petits détails qui font notre quotidien, toutes ces choses qui aujourd'hui nous paraissent si naturelles.
2: Ouais.
1: Mais comment on faisait avant? Avant l'informatique, les portables, le sida, je me demande.

yourself, long before a certain drastic context, a dreadful circumstance that won't add great lengths onto your dictionary definition. To simulate an understanding of bread, water, and money, now arriving by an alternate route, but where the absence of such things might leave you. Mind you, this is not more rich confession of a child actor, and as you would agree completely with the gift, sister, that appeared in your throne, with the decision to further limit the pain, registrar, and delight your tiny heart a moment with uncontested omnipresence.

The boy was an old cat, and the girl was a clever mouse. It didn't matter where they went, in whichever house. Motel, suitcases and rental cars. Photos and empty bottles, memories and mental scars. Raising hacks, surveying damages, appraising wrecks. Long nights and fights that ended with amazing sex. Moments that were equally quiet and uproarious. Frequently slow dancing in the kitchen, it was

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Diamonds are forever, but they were never told that. He'd lay there beside her, awake for safekeeping, while she'd ask questions to the river while she was sleeping. And who by accident? The emptiness had grown quick. She stood on his shoulders, but for heaven he was homesick. Long before the end came, he already

Ladies and gentlemen, here's a feature taped for us in England by Ringo Starr, Paul McCartney, John Lennon, and George Harrison.

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0: And here comes Zooty in the door with his brushes. There. What's in old Papa? Look at this cat here. Here's a suitcase there. That's killing. You can beat on that one.
1: Oh, my God, Richard.
0: Well, look here. Well, here's Jack McVouty in his tenor.
2: Yes, indeed.
0: Well, say, Gates, how about blowing something, man?
2: Got the next call.
0: Oh, Reed, that's great. Take it. You got

0: 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That'll just about fix it. Well, here's it. Well, look at Charlie Yardbird
1: O'Rooney. Hey, yes. Now, how's it going, Jim?
0: Oh, everything is mellow, man. Look at this cat get his horn with the name.
1: Yeah,
0: blow
1: I got
0: some?
1: My horn with me, man. I want to blow some, too. Yeah. I'm having a little reed trouble.
0: Haven't got a reed?
1: Yeah.
0: Well, Mac Voucher's got a reed. He can trim it down a little. That's great.
1: Yeah,
0: that's great. Solid, then. Well, let's get together and blow. We're in A flat. Take the next one. You got it.
1: Okay.
0: All right.

0: Here's there's Max Kevin Valso Rooney with his trumpet there.
1: Oh, well,
0: what you know? Oh, everything is silent.
1: Hey, listen, I gotta go, Dad.
0: Well, you gotta cut out.
1: Jubilee,
0: you gotta make another day. That's groovy. Well, you gotta make a gig. Take the next chord before you cut out.
1: Okay.

How about setting a riff on the next chorus and really take him on out there, because he's got here, he gotta go and make another gig there. Let's get, I gotta get up early in the morning.

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1: Let me see what you got about this.
2: Because it is cold out here.
1: Oh, yeah.
3: Oh, it's all good, though.
1: I got t-shirts on.
3: Nothing but love.

Ladies and gentlemen, here's a feature taped for us in England by Ringo Starr, Paul McCartney, King Ed Rock, John Lennon, MC Adam Young, DJ, and George Harrison. Holy

in yourself, longing for a certain drastic context, a dreadful circumstance that will take great lengths into your dictionary definition. Simulate an understanding of bread, water, and money, now arriving by an alternate route, and where the absence of such things might leave you. Mind you, this is not more rich confession of a child actor, and as you would agree completely, with the gift sister that appeared in your throat, with the decision to further limit the pain, registrar, and delight your tiny heart a moment with uncontested omnipresence.

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Don't think it, you think I got your etiquette.

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chicken chicken chicken chicken chicken chicken chicken chicken chicken chicken chicken chicken chicken chicken chicken chicken chicken chicken chicken chicken chicken chicken chicken chicken chicken 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

0: And here comes Zooty in the door with his brushes. There. What's he know, Papa? Look at this cat here. Here's a suitcase there. That's scary. Beat on that one.
1: What am I for doing, Richard?
0: Well, look here. Well, here's Jack McVouty in his tenor.
2: Yes, indeed.
0: Well, say, Gates, how about blowing some, man?
2: Got the next call.
0: All right, that's great, man.

0: and double order Riti Vootis with a little hot sauce on it. That'll just about fix it. Well, here's it. Well, look at Charlie Yardboy to Rooney.
1: Hey there, Slim. How's it going, Jim?
0: Oh, everything is mellow, man. Look at this. Get his horn with the name.
1: Yeah,
0: blow
1: I got
0: some?
1: My horn with me, man. I want to blow some, too.
0: Yeah.
1: I'm having a little reed trouble.
0: Haven't got a reed?
1: Yeah.
0: Well, Mac Voucher's got a reed. He can trim it down a little. That's great.
1: Yeah,
0: that's
1: great.
0: Solid, then. Well, let's get together and blow. We're in A flat. Take the next one. You got it.
1: Okay.
0: All right.

0: Here's Daz McSkiven Balso Rooney with his trumpet there.
1: Oh,
0: what's in the... Oh, everything is silent.
2: Hey, listen, I gotta go, Daz.
0: Well, you gotta cut out?
2: I gotta go to Jubilee.
0: Jubilee, you gotta make another... Yeah, that's groovy. Well, you gotta make a gig. Take the next chord before you cut out.
2: Okay.
0: Take the next chord.

How about setting a riff on the next chorus and we'll take him on out there because he's got here. He got to go and make another gig there. That's good. I got to get up early in the morning.

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Don't think it, you think I got diet.

0: and here comes Zooty in the door with his brushes. That, what's in old Papa? Look at this cat here. Here's a suitcase there. That's Kelly. Beat on that one.
1: Open up the door, Richard.
0: Well, look here. Well, here's Jack McVouty in his tenor.
2: Yes, indeed.
0: Well, say, Gates, how about blowing something, man?
2: Got the next call.
0: Oh, Reed, that's great. Take it. You got it.

0: can't double order Riti Vootis with a little hot sauce on it. That'll just about fix it. Well, here's it. Well, look at Charlie Yardbird Rooney.
1: Hey there, Slim. How's it going, Jim?
0: Oh, everything is mellow, man. Look at this cat. Get his horn with the name.
1: Yeah,
0: blow
1: I got
0: some?
1: My horn with me, man. I want to blow some, too. Yeah. I'm having a little reed trouble.
0: Haven't got a reed?
1: Yeah.
0: Well, Mike Voucher's got a reed. He can trim it down a little. That's great.
1: Yeah,
0: well, that's
1: great.
0: Solid, then. Well, let's get together and blow. We ain't A flat. Take the next one. You got it.
1: Okay.
0: All right.

0: years, there's Max Kevin Valso Rooney with his trumpet there.
1: Oh,
0: well, what you know? Oh, everything is silent.
2: Hey, listen, I gotta go, Dad.
0: Well, you gotta cut out?
2: I gotta go to Jubilee.
0: Jubilee, you gotta make another day. That's groovy. Well, you gotta make a gig. Take the next chord before you cut out. Okay. Take next chord.

about setting a riff on the next chorus and we'll take him on out there because he's got here. He got to go and make another gig there. Let's get. I got to get up early in the morning.

Ladies and gentlemen, here's a feature taped for us in England by Ringo Starr, Paul McCartney, King Ed Rock, John Lennon, MC Adam Young, DJ, and George Harrison. Hold it down.

The boy was an old cat, and the girl was a clever mouse. It didn't matter where they went, in whichever house. Motel, suitcases and rental cars, photos and empty bottles, memories and mental scars, raising hacks, surveying damages, appraising wrecks, long nights and fights that ended with amazing sex, moments that were equally quiet and uproarious, frequently slow dancing in the kitchen, it was

find yourself longing for a certain drastic context, a dreadful circumstance that looked at great lengths into your dictionary definition. To simulate an understanding of bread, water, and money, now arriving by an alternate route, where the absence of such things might leave you. Mind you, this is not more rich confession of a child actor, and as you would agree completely with the gift, sister, that appeared in your throat, with the decision to further limit the pain, registrar, and delight your tiny heart a moment with uncontested omnipresence.

0: strength of one's own.
1: And you're afraid to say to your face you

0: and here comes Zooty in the door with his brushes. That, what's in old Papa? Look at this cat here. Here's a suitcase there. That's scary. Beat on that one.
1: Open up the door, Richard.
0: Well, look here. Well, here's Jack McVouty in his tenor.
2: Yes, indeed.
0: Well, say, Gates, how about blowing something, man?
2: Got the next call.
0: All right, that's great. Take it. You got it.

0: can't double order Riti Footies with a little hot sauce on it. That'll just about fix it. Oh, here's it. Well, look at Charlie Yardboy to Rooney.
1: Hey, yes. Now, how's it going, Jim?
0: Oh, everything is mellow, man. Look at this. Get his horn with the name.
1: Yeah,
0: blow
1: I got
0: some?
1: My horn with me, man. I want to blow some, too. Yeah. I'm having a little reed trouble.
0: Haven't got a reed?
1: Yeah.
0: Well, McVouchy's got a reed. He can trim it down a little. That's great.
1: Yeah,
0: that's great. Solid, then. Well, let's get together and blow. We're in A flat. Take the next one. You got it.
1: Okay.
0: All right.

0: Here's there's Max Kevin Balsall Rooney with his trumpet there.
1: Oh,
0: well, what's in the... Oh, everything is silent.
1: Hey, listen, I gotta go, Dad.
0: Well, you gotta cut out?
1: I gotta go to Jubilee.
0: Jubilee, you gotta make another thing. That's groovy. Well, you gotta make a gig. Take the next chord before you cut out.
1: Okay.
0: Take the next chord.

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He got to go and make another gig there. Let's go. I got to get up early in the morning.

0: in the door with his brushes. That, what's in old Papa? Look at this cat here. Here's a suitcase there. That's Kelly. Beat on that one.
1: Open the door, Richard.
0: Well, look here. Well, here's Jack McVouty in his tenor.
2: Yes, indeed.
0: Well, say, Gates, how about blowing something, man?
2: Got the next call.
0: All right, that's...

0: order a Riti Vooties with a little hot sauce on it. That'll just about fix it. Well, here's it. Well, look at Charlie Yardboy to Rooney.
1: Hey, yes. Now, how's it going, Jim?
0: Oh, everything is mellow, man. Look at this. Get his horn with the neck.
1: Yeah,
0: blow
1: I got
0: some?
1: My horn with me, man. I want to blow some, too.
0: Yeah.
1: I'm having a little reed trouble.
0: Haven't got a reed?
1: Yeah.
0: Well, Mac Voucher's got a reed. He can trim it down a little. That's great.
1: Yeah,
0: well, that's
1: great.
0: Solid, then. Well, let's get together and blow. We're in A flat. Take the next one. You got it.
1: Okay.
0: All right.

0: years, there's Max Kevin Valso Rooney with his trumpet there.
1: Oh, well,
0: what you know? Oh, everything is solid.
1: Hey, listen, I gotta go, Dad.
0: Well, you gotta cut out?
1: I gotta go to Jubilee.
0: Jubilee, you gotta make another day. That's groovy. Well, you gotta make a gig. Take the next chord before you cut out. Take next.

How about setting a riff on the next chorus and we'll take him on out there because he's got here. He got to go and make another gig there. Let's go. I got to get up early in the morning.

Get it, get it, get it, get it, get it, get it, get it, get it, get it, get it, get it, get it, get it, get it, get it, get it, get it, get it, get it, get it, get it, get it, get it, get it, get it, get it, get it, get it, get it, get it, get it, get it, get it, get it, get it, get it, get it, get it, get it, get it, get it, get it, get it, get it, get it, get it, get it, get it, get it, get it, get it, get it, get it, get it, get it, get it, get it, get it, get it, get it, get it, get it, get it, get it, get it, get it, get it, get it, get it, get it, get it, get it, get it, get it, get it, get it, get it, get it, get it, get it, get it, get it, get it, get it, get it, get it, get it, get it, get it, get it, get it, get it, get it, get it, get it, get it, get it, get it, get it, get it, get it, get it, get it, get it, get it, get it, get it, get it, get it, get it, get it, get it, get it, get it, get it, get it, get it, get it, get it, get it, get it, get it, get it, get it, get it, get it

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Don't think it, you think I got your head together.

find yourself longing for a certain drastic context, a dreadful circumstance that won't add great lengths into your dictionary definition. To simulate an understanding of bread, water, and money, now arriving by an alternate route, but where the absence of such things might leave you. Mind you, this is not more rich confession of a child actor, and as you would agree completely with the gift, sister, that appeared in your throne, or the decision to further limit the pain registrar and delight your tiny heart a moment with uncontested omnipresence.

0: strength of one's own.
1: And you're afraid to say to your face you

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Motel, suitcases and rental cars. Photos and empty bottles, memories and mental scars. Raising hacks, surveying damages, appraising wrecks. Long nights and fights that ended with amazing sex. Moments that were equally quiet and uproarious. 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

0: bass. 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And here comes Zooty in the door with his brushes. And what's he know, Papa? Look at this cat here. Here's a suitcase there. That's Kelly. Beat on that one.
1: Open up the door, Richard.
0: Well, look here. Well, here's Jack McVouty in his tenor.
2: Yes, indeed.
0: Well, say, Gates, how about blowing something, man?
2: Got the next call.
0: All right, that's...

0: double order Ritty Footies with a little hot sauce on it. That'll just about fix it. Oh, here's it. Well, look at Charlie Yardbird Rooney.
1: Hey, Slim, how's it going, Jim?
0: Oh, everything is mellow, man. Look at this. Get his horn with the name.
1: Yeah,
0: blow
1: I got
0: some?
1: My horn with me, man. I want to blow some, too. Yeah. I'm having a little reed trouble.
0: Haven't got a reed?
1: Yeah.
0: Well, Mike Voucher's got a reed. He can trim it down a little. That's great.
1: Yeah,
0: well, that's
1: great.
0: Solid, then. Well, let's get together and blow. We ain't A flat. Take the next one. You got it.
1: Okay.
0: All right.

0: Here's there's Max giving false old Rooney with his trumpet there.
1: Oh, well,
0: what's in the... Oh, everything is silent.
2: Hey, listen, I gotta go, Dad.
0: Well, you gotta cut out?
2: I gotta go to Jubilee.
0: Jubilee, you gotta make another... Yeah, that's groovy. Well, you gotta make a gig. Take the next chord before you cut out.
2: Okay.

0: Papa? How about setting a riff on the next chorus and we'll take him on out there because he's got here. He got to go and make another gig there. Let's go. I got to get up early in the morning myself. So let's riff on the next chorus.
1: Jetzt wirst du einen Freund von mir kennenlernen. Hey, Raymond. Nimm genug Bier mit. 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Was trinkst denn du für ein Bier?
2: Heineken.
1: Heineken! Fuck die Scheiße! Pabst Blue Ribbon!

like this. And you find yourself longing for a certain drastic context, a dreadful circumstance that will tag great lengths into your dictionary definition. Understanding of bread, water, and money. Now arriving by an alternate route, where the absence of such things might leave you. Mind you, this is not more rich confession of a child actor. And as you would agree completely with the gift, sister, that appeared in your throne, with the decision to further limit the pain, registrar, and delight your tiny heart a moment with uncontested omnipotence.

0: cranked up one time.
1: And you're afraid to say to your friends.

0: Well, ladies and gentlemen, here's a feature taped for us in England by Ringo Starr, Paul McCartney,
1: Sing Ed Rock,
0: John Lennon,
1: MC Adam,
0: and George Harrison.
2: Holy

The boy was an old cat, and the girl was a clever mouse. It didn't matter where they went, in whichever house. Motel, suitcases and rental cars, photos and empty bottles, memories and mental scars, raising hacks, surveying damages, appraising wrecks, long nights and fights that ended with amazing sex, moments that were equally quiet and uproarious, frequently slow dancing in the kitchen.

theirs was a friendship of the rare sort. They'd steal books and talk dirty at the airport. Evangelists amongst themselves, it was scandalous. Company was kept by Joan of Los Angeles. Diamonds and crying eyes, short tempers and fast drives. Promises and unsolved mysteries of past lives.

going. I can't move tonight, so I will have to stay right here with. Don't think it, you think I can't.

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1: Let me see what you got about this.
2: Cause it is cold out here.
1: Oh yeah.
3: Oh, it's all good though.
2: Y'all got t-shirts on.
3: Nothing but love.

0: And here comes Zooty in the door with his brushes. There. What's in old Papa? Look at this cat here. Here's a suitcase there. That's Kelly. You can beat on that one.
1: Open up the door, Richard.
0: Well, look here. Well, here's Jack McVouty in his tenor.
2: Yes, indeed.
0: Well, say, Gates, how about blowing some, man?
2: Got the next call.
0: All right, that's great, man.

0: me a double order of Riti Vootis with a little hot sauce on it. That'll just about fix it. Well, here's it. Well, look at Charlie Yardboy to Rooney.
1: Hey there, Slim. How's it going, Jim?
0: Oh, everything is mellow, man. Look at this cat. Get his horn with me.
1: Yeah,
0: blow
1: I got
0: some?
1: My horn with me, man. I want to blow some, too.
0: Yeah.
1: I'm having a little reed trouble.
0: Haven't got a reed?
1: Yeah.
0: Well, Mac Voucher's got a reed. He can trim it down a little. That's great.
1: Yeah,
0: that's
1: great.
0: Solid, then. Well, let's get together and blow. We ain't A-flat. Take the next one. You got it.
1: Okay.
0: All right.

0: Well, look at here. There's Max giving Valsal Rooney with his trumpet there.
1: Oh, well,
0: what's in the... Oh, everything is silent.
2: Hey, listen, I gotta go, Dad.
0: Well, you gotta cut out?
2: I gotta go to Jubilee.
0: Jubilee, you gotta make another... Yeah, that's groovy. Well, you gotta make a gig. Take the next chord before you cut out. Take the next chord.

fix it. Say, look here, Papa. How about setting a riff on the next chorus and we'll take him on out there because he's got here. He got to go and make another gig there. Let's go. I got to get up early.

Ladies and gentlemen, here's a feature taped for us in England by Ringo Starr, Paul McCartney, King Ed Rock, John Lennon, MC Adam Young, DJ, and George Harrison.

The boy was an old cat, and the girl was a clever mouse. It didn't matter where they went, in whichever house. Motel, suitcases and rental cars, photos and empty bottles, memories and mental scars, raising hacks, surveying damages, appraising wrecks, long nights and fights that ended with amazing sex, moments that were equally quiet and uproarious, frequently slow dancing in the kitchen, it was

lay there beside her, awake for safekeeping, while she'd ask questions to the river while she was sleeping. And who by accident, the emptiness had grown quick. She stood on his shoulders, but for heaven he was homesick. Long before the end came, he already

find yourself longing for a certain drastic context, a dreadful circumstance that will tag great lengths into your dictionary definition. Simulate an understanding of bread, water, and money, now arriving by an alternate route, where the absence of such things might leave you. Mind you, this is not more rich confession of a child actor, and as you would agree completely with the gift, sister, that appeared in your throat, with the decision to further limit the pain registrar and delight your tiny heart a moment with uncontested omnipresence.

Get the bomb. Shake it, little bit, little bit, little bit, little bit, little bit, little bit, little bit, little bit, little bit, little bit, little bit, little bit, little bit, little bit, little bit, little bit, little bit, little bit, little bit, little bit, little bit, little bit, little bit, little bit, little bit, little bit, little bit, little bit, little bit, little bit, little bit, little bit, little bit, little bit, little bit, little bit, little bit, little bit, little bit, little bit, little bit, little bit, little bit, little bit, little bit, little bit, little bit, little bit, little bit, little bit, little bit, little bit, little bit, little bit, little bit, little bit, little bit, little bit, little bit, little bit, little bit, little bit, little bit, little bit, little bit, little bit, little bit, little bit, little bit, little bit, little bit, little bit, little bit, little bit, little bit, little bit, little bit, little bit, little bit, little bit, little bit, little 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

0: bass. 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And here comes Zooty in the door with his brushes. That, what's he know, Papa? Look at this cat here. Here's a suitcase there. That's Kelly. Beat on that one.
1: Open up the door, Richard.
0: Well, look here. Well, here's Jack McVouty in his tenor.
2: Yes, indeed.
0: Well, say, Gates, how about blowing some, man?
2: Got the next call.
0: All right, that's...

0: double order Riti Vootis with a little hot sauce on it. That'll just about fix it. Well, here's it. Well, look at Charlie Yardbird
1: Rooney. Hey, so how's it going, Jim?
0: Oh, everything is mellow, man. Look at this. Get his horn with the name.
1: Yeah, blow I got
0: some.
1: My horn with me, man. I want to blow some, too. Yeah. I'm having a little reed trouble.
0: Haven't got a reed?
1: Yeah.
0: Well, McVouch's got a reed. He can trim it down a little. That's great.
1: Yeah,
0: that's great. Solid, then. Well, let's get together and blow. We ain't A flat. Take the next one. You got it.
1: Okay.
0: All right.

0: Well, look at here. There's Max Kevin Valso Rooney with his trumpet there.
1: Oh, well,
0: what you know? Oh, everything is silent.
2: Hey, listen, I gotta go, Dad.
0: Well, you gotta cut out?
2: I gotta go to Jubilee.
0: Jubilee, you gotta make another day. That's groovy. Well, you gotta make a gig. Take the next chord before you cut out.
2: Okay.

How about setting a riff on the next chorus and really take him on out there, because he's got here, he gotta go and make another gig there. Let's get, I gotta get up early in the morning.

0: Well, ladies and gentlemen, here's a feature taped for us in England by Ringo Starr, Paul McCartney,
1: King Ed Rock,
0: John Lennon,
1: MC Adam Young,
0: and George Harrison.

0: showed you there'd be days like this.
1: And you find yourself longing for a certain drastic context, a dreadful circumstance that would add great lengths into your dictionary definition. To simulate an understanding of bread, water, and money, now arriving by an alternate route, and where the absence of such things might leave you. Mind you, this is not more rich confession of a child actor, and as you would agree completely with the gift, sister, that appeared in your throat with the decision to further limit the pain, registrar, and delight your tiny heart a moment with uncontested omnipresence.

The boy was an old cat, and the girl was a clever mouse. 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Moments that were equally quiet and uproarious. Frequently slow dancing in the kitchen.